0: 101.7 7HOFM.
1: Caught my heart about 1-2 times. Don't need to question the reason. I'm yours. I'm yours. I know the earth will lose a fight just to see you smile. Cause you got no flaws. No flaws. I'm not trying to be your part-time lover. Sign me up for them full-time. I'm yours. All yours.

noughties tunes you love. Mixed with the best new stuff. '80s and '90s throwbacks that'll have you singing along. Seven HOFM.

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0: 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Sorry. And No Lies and Sarah singing along.
1: This is my man.
0: Yeah, John Stevens, there you go. Just heard of a crash South Arm Highway at Howrah involving a truck and a motorcycle. Motorists asked to slow down and drive with caution until the scene is cleared there. At this stage, no life-threatening injuries have been reported, but that's a crash involving a truck and a motorcycle, South Arm Highway at Howrah. So I hope everything's all right there.
2: Yeah. All right.
0: Yeah.
2: We're down to E&S after 10.
0: Yes, for some bargains.
2: Birthday sale. It'll be fantastic. Asco, I've got some stuff cooking down there. We've got products being demonstrated all day. Prize wheel.
0: Yeah. Valhalla ice cream.
1: Ice cream. And just a great opportunity to come in and see what they've got.
0: Yeah.
1: Come along.
0: Yeah. 133 Bathurst Street. We'll be there between 10 and 2, so come and say good day.
2: Exactly.
0: Up next, it's this week's episode of iHeart Tassie. Thanks to IGA, your homegrown Tasmanian supermarket and Civil HFM.
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